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4: Hello?
5: Is Mr. Zhuang there?
4: Speaking.
5: I'm calling about your recent online purchase. There's been an input error.
4: And you want me to redo the payment transfer.
5: How did you know?
4: Because I use the 165 hotline.
5: 165?
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4: Fraud of any kind. 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

0: or they try to so you can keep me。 晚上十点，让音乐伴你度过即将夜深的时刻。用路况助你避开还没人进的车潮。青春都塞在马路上啦。夜晚三个小时，让我们一起与过去告别，迎接全新的未来。尚恩 in the night is now on air。
1: It's JYP again. You ready, Rain?
2: Yeah, I'm ready.
1: Yeah, let's give them what they want. One, two, one.

got song with nothing going on. Singing at the KTV in a D&G, trying to look good in a Vivian Westwood, wearing a Gucci, hanging at OD, strutting in the Sonia Rykel, looking like hell, shopping at Sogo, sporting Yamamoto, talking in the goatee with nothing to say. Kicks it at DU, wearing a Miu Miu, gone to brown sugar, swinging in a Jill Sandler.